0: Thank you.
1: No applause, please.
0: Whatever.
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0: You know what time is it. You know, yeah. You know.
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Party time, bass is in effect, coming alive with a hardcore concept. Spin the wheels, it's time to get wrecked. Make a move, who cares about etiquette?

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She's fine as hell, she's about the dough. Doing a thing right on the floor. 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Look at the way she's shaking. Make you wanna touch her, wanna taste her. Have you lusting for her? Going crazy, face it.

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0: thing.
1: Everybody get down.
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1: Epiphany. 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Definition 1. 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Definition 2. 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

0: 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Oh, shit.
1: What's up?
0: Hey, that motherfucker clean.
1: Who was that?
0: Nigga, that's Dre, nigga. That's a... Look at that,
2: that
0: shit.
2: Nigga hanging that motherfucker.
0: Look at that. Hey,
2: God damn. That nigga crawled down up under that motherfucker. That nigga on the bumper, X.
0: Hey, hang that shit.
3: What up, Dr.

0: I wanted to bring back that reality. But nobody can ever be confused and think I'm fucking Mike Tyson.
1: Soul, funk, and R&B. Black Music Time.

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The breeze is blowing across the bay. The day is long, the night is black.